0: Hora certa, Gramado Rádio Floresta.
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1: 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Yes, sir.

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0: Loving, what more can I do? Walking by myself, I hope you understand. I just want to be your loving man.
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Oh, well, you know she got her back, old friend. Yes, when she praying for you to move out.

woman diamond ring. I thought that she would change. I went home one morning, I caught her doing, whoa, that same old thing.

clouds chase everyone from the place. Come on with the rain, I've a smile on my face.

Here's a song for all you mamas out there, keeping those families together. And all you farmers' wives, doing your best.